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0: That's affirmative. 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
1: 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Back to say copy.
0: I copy.
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It's 2636 on Kenneth Court. 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Strike community, additional tones for Medic 5 to respond to the scene of the EMS call. 2636 on Kenneth Court for the 68-year-old female with a seizure, ALS priority. So the MFT EMS, are you still clear? 2012.

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1: 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I haven't checked. 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

Tiger 85 Control 2, Tri Community. 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

0: 9312, 2South Bluff, Fortin County EMS. Motor vehicle accident, Walmart 5735 on South Transit Road. Correction's going to be in front of the Walmart between Scheimer and Corwin for possible two-vehicle accident. Report of a vehicle on fire, possible entrapment. ALS priority response recommended. You're going to be an FD check. Repeating it to South Bluff, Fortin County EMS. Motor vehicle accident in front of Walmart on Transit, 5735 on South Transit between Scheimer and Corwin. For the two-vehicle accident, possible vehicle on fire, possible entrapment. ALS priority response recommended. You're going to be an FD check. One fire control clear, 2137.
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survey for control to NT Engine 6, EMS call 67 on Jackson Avenue, going to the upper apartment between Winter and Oliver. For the 81-year-old female, fell, struck her head, ALS surgery response recommended, written to get NTFD Tag 1. Repeating to NT Engine 6, EMS call 67 on Jackson Avenue, going to the upper apartment between Winter and Oliver. For the 81-year-old female that fell and struck her head, ALS priority response recommended. Your incident will be on NTFD Tech 1. Fire control clear at 2144.

0: 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You're in Sylvan FD Tech 1, Fire Control Clear 2158.
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0: 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You need further tones. Mercy was responding as well.
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0: 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This is living 5465 on Upper Mount Road between Mount View and Gothic Hill Road. The 32-year-old female fell complaining of leg pain. BLS standard response recommended. You're in San FD EMS. 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
0: 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You are responding 5465 on Upper Mountain Road. What was the new

Springfield, North Tonawanda, engine 6 requested 12 Gibbons Court. Between 19th and 19-year-old female that fell, requesting a lift assist, Bill Standard, NTFT, Tag 1. Repeating to NT, engine 6 requested 12 Gibbons Court off of 19th Avenue, a 78-year-old female that fell. Not injured, requested a lift assist, Bill Standard, NTFT, Tag 1, 2301.

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1: 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It looks like Carrie Freeman has met a crew.
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Victor Lieutenant Truck 1, EMS requested to 47 Zimmerman Street between East Thompson and Wright, phone apartment number 2 for the 41-year-old female, dizzy and vomiting, BLS priority, NTFT TAC 1. Green North Tonawanda Truck 1 requested 47 Zimmerman between East Thompson and Wright, phone apartment number 2, 41-year-old female, dizzy and vomiting, BLS priority, NTFT TAC 1, 23, 27.

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0: 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Have a good night.
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Franco Transmitter requested 2600 Niagara Falls Boulevard, Elderwood, and Skilled Nursing, room number 107, Venus and Boy, for the 84-year-old female that fell and is bleeding and confusion. ALS PMS. Repeating the track community requested, Elderwood Skilled Nursing Facility, 2600 D, Niagara Falls Boulevard, room number 107, Venus and Boy, 84-year-old female that fell. Did strike their face, is bleeding, and some confusion. Tails party FD EMS, 12 minutes.

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0: Franklin, 83rd Tones, County West Cole, the area, 2600 Niagara Falls Boulevard, Elderwood Skilled Nursing, room 107, B as in boy, for the 84-year-old female that fell, is bleeding from the face, is confused, ALS priority, FD, EMS, being transmitted to your 3rd set of tones, driver or EMT needed, County West Cole, the area, 2600 Niagara Falls Boulevard, room 107, B as in boy, 84-year-old female that fell, was struck their face, bleeding is controlled. Also confused. ALS priority FD, EMS, 21 minutes, Niagara Falls.
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0: Niagara County can go to the scene.
1: 10-4, shooting the mess to handle. And it's 21-12, copy.
2: Yep.

Niagara County Freight Control, dispatching engine 4, engine 6, truck 1, for the smell of electrical burning in the apartment number 48 on Canton Street, the upper apartment between Lincoln and Vandervoort. And says NFT, NTFT, Tech 1. We're repeating to North and Wanda, engine 4, engine 6, truck 1, for the smell of electrical burning in the apartment number 48 Canton Street, the upper apartment between Lincoln and Vandervoort, the smell of electrical burning in the apartment. And since then, NTFT, TAC 1, 33 minutes.

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Frankfurt Rapids requested 1247 Maplewood Court off of Maplewood Drive for the 37-year-old female that fell down approximately 4 stairs, possible fractured ankle. The BLS priority FTMS. Grand Rapids, 1247 Maplewood Court off of Maplewood Drive. 37-year-old female that fell down approximately 4 stairs with a possible fractured ankle. BLS priority FTMS 150.

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rapid. Second tone emergency requested. 1247 Maplewood Court off of Maplewood Drive for the 37-year-old female. They fell down some stairs, possible fractured ankle. POS priority of TMS. Repeating a rapid. 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Off of Maplewood Drive, 37-year-old female fell down approximately four stairs with a possible fractured ankle. POS priority of TMS, 157.

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1: Service on a discharge on Mount St. Mary.

Mercury, Springfield, North 101, that engine 4 requested 341 Oliver Street between Robinson and Shea for the 67-year-old male experiencing chest pain, difficulty breathing, ALS parity, NTFT, TAC 1. 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

Fire Control 2, ramp is requested 1215 Maplewood Drive between Ridgewood and Parkwood. An SVT5-year-old male fell from a bicycle with a facial injury, bleeding is controlled. BLS priority of TMS, repeating to Rapids, 1215 Maplewood Drive, 65-year-old male fell from a bicycle with a facial injury. BLS priority of TMS, 559.

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1: 10-4.

Tarrant County Fire Patrol to the City of Laporte. Last call 810-810 East High Street. Going to be going to apartment D. Whitehead. We're a 67-year-old female that slipped from her bed. 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Repeating to the City of Laporte, EMS 810-810 East High Street, going to apartment E. Like Edward, between Davidson and Easter. 67-year-old female split from her bed, not injured, with assist only. BLS standard recommended, LSD tip 1, 659, third patrol clear.

Snyder County Fire Patrol to Wendaville. Your request in area 6580 Aiken Road should be just north of that address for a smell of natural gas in the area. Patrol was on location and did confirm it. There was a natural gas smell in the area. I'm repeating to Wendaville. Your request in area 6580 Aiken Road between Beechridge and Mapleton, just north of 6580 for a smell of natural gas in the area. Confirmed by patrol. FD TAF on location 720 Fire Patrol.

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Star County Fire Patrol 2, and 8-1, you have an EMS call at 960-960 Erie Avenue. That's going to be Buffalo Braces. They say to use the front door. A 58-year-old female, dizzy and disoriented, does have a history of lupus. 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They say use the front door. 58-year-old female, dizzy and disoriented, does have a history of lupus. 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NTFD Check 1, 741, Fire Patrol 3.

Yeah, County First, Kill 2, and Tangent 60. I'm sorry, fire alarm activation at McDonald's, 315 315 Meadow Drive between Mercer and Kincaid. Coming in is a smoke detector from the men's room. Repeating 2 and Tangent 6, you have a fire alarm activation at McDonald's, 315 315 Meadow Drive between Mercer and Kincaid. Coming in is a smoke detector from the men's room, NTFD Tech 1 801 First Joker.

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0: 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Good morning, 83 is in service, paramedic level in the east.
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Fire control to Altat. EMS call 1871 Hess Road between West Ham and East Lake Road. 71-year-old male, possible stroke. Repeating to Altat. EMS 1871 Hess Road between West Ham and East Lake Road. 71-year-old male, possible stroke. BLS priority on FD EMS. 911 Niagara County Fire.

Snyder County Fire Control to City Lockport EMS at Briarwood, 1001 Lincoln Avenue, room 117. Use the front door. 83-year-old female had an unwitnessed fall, complaining of hip and back pain. Repeating, City Lockport EMS at Briarwood, 1001 room 117. Between Lincoln Place and Nixon Place, use the front door. 83-year-old female had an unwitnessed fall, complaining of hip and back pain. Female is priority on LFD Tech 1, 93 Snyder County Fire.

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His arrest over the past week. Repeating to Alcott, Miller Hose, County MS, cold to the area for the MS call, 1871-1871 Hess Road between West and East Lake. The 71-year-old male, stroke symptoms, over the past, it has progressed, weakness, facial drooping, and confusion. 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
0: Fire control, at base. It doesn't look like Miller Hills has anybody on the board. You can send them down.
1: Yes. Yeah, County Fire Control to Miller Hills. Miller Hills Base, you can stand down for all cops. Repeating to Miller Hills Base, you can stand down for all cops.

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7210 Williams Road, apartment 125-125. 65-year-old male, still trying to get from his bed, denies any injury, requesting a lift assist, BOS standard recommended. Repeating to Frontier Mercy, EMS call 7210 Williams Road, apartment 125. He was 65-year-old male, still trying to get out of bed, denies any injury, requesting a lift assist. BOS standard recommended, FD EMS, 1002, fire control.

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Yeah, County Fair Control City, City of Law 4. You have a fire alarm activation at Roy B. Kelly Elementary, 610-610 East High Street between High and East Park. 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Repeating to the City of Law 4, you have fire alarm activation at Roy B. Kelly Elementary, 610-610 East High Street between High and East Park. 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It's going to be near the lounge. 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
0: Responding, pushing EMS.
1: Sorry, 5-3 and route.

Yeah, County 3rd, Schultz in the East City, Lot 4, EMS call, Briarwood, 1001 Lincoln Avenue, room 111, use the front entrance. A 94-year-old male, possible infected cyst on his leg, experiencing some weakness, DLS priority recommended. Repeating to the City Law 40 MS, Colorado, Briarwood, 1001-1001 Lincoln Avenue, room 111. Between Lincoln and Nixon, use the front entrance. 94-year-old male with a possible infection on his leg, experiencing some weakness, DLS priority recommended. LFD tip 11017, fire patrol clear.

Clark County, Clark, Control 2, one, the ability of EMS call 6064. 6064, South Transit Road between Village Parkway and Meadow Lane. 46-year-old male, not feeling right, does have a stroke history, also safety can't seem to focus. Be the last priority recommended. 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Be the last

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1: Crazy, 27R9 and route. Also, sir, advised you have a Twin City unit responding from Maple and Transit.

0: 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Hi. All right, back in service, what's this only covering the one?
1: Frank.

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Do you have any EMS call at Elizabeth Harvey, apartment 525, 525 Oliver Street, apartment 206? You have a 72-year-old male experiencing some minor confusion and weakness. BLS priority recommended. Repeat 2, NT Engine 4. Do you have any EMS call? 525, 525 Oliver Street. This is going to be Elizabeth Harvey, apartment 1, apartment 206. Between First Stand and Leafield. 72-year-old male with minor confusion and weakness. Eight on location, Stacy also looks a little bit pale. 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

There, County Fire Patrol 2, NT Truck 1, you have an EMS call, 245-245 Bryan Street, 7308, between Thompson and Christiana. 71-year-old male slipped and fell in the bathroom, states not injured, requesting OS assist, also requesting a cold approach. 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

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He was unconscious at one point. 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Niagara Falls does have an engine on location. 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

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FD EMS 1126, fire control.

Tiger Control 2, Southpaw 4, be advised, you do have a Twin City unit VLS responding from Maple in Transit. Repeating to Southpaw 4, be advised, Twin City unit responding from Maple in Transit. 1128, Tiger Control 4.

Yeah, Penny, third patrol to Lewiston 1. You have a second call. Fire alarm activation at Stella Niagara, 4421, 4421 Lower River Road. Coming in is a fire alarm, three of them total from the elevator shaft. FD Capron location. Repeating to Lewiston 1, you have a second call. Fire alarm activation at Stella Niagara, 4421, 4421 Lower River Road between Fletcher and Dutton. Coming in is three fire alarms from the elevator shaft. FD Capron on location, 1131, third patrol clear.

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0: 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Everything's 10-4 there. 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

0: Okay, you can control 2, Southbound 4, Southbound 4, please check your status. Okay, you can control 2, Southbound 4, Southbound 4, please check your status. Checking your status, Southbound 4.
1: Can you turn us off for another driver?
0: 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Fair Control 2, Southbound 4, check to the tones, driver needed for the EMS, call 6699-6699, Piper Lane, Green PD2, Southbound 4, check to the tones, driver needed for the EMS, call 6699-6699, Piper Lane, between Lock Haven and Curtis, using the front door, 1137, Fair Control 2.

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1: 10-4.

Niagara County Fire Patrol, City of Lockport. You have additional EMS call at 288 Willow Street, apartment 62, between Cottage and South Transit. 89-year-old female complaint of dizziness. Repeating to City of Lockport. You have an additional EMS call at 288 Willow Street, apartment 62, between Cottage and South Transit. Enter through the front and then down the stairs to the apartment. 89-year-old female complaining of dizziness. ALS priority and LFD Tech 1, 1149, Niagara County Fire.

Niagara County Fire Patrol North 101 Engine 4, EMS at 100 Oliver Street, apartment 325, between Mechanic and Gundry. 27-year-old female with heaviness in her legs, shaky and tachycardic. ALS priority and NTFC Tech 1. Repeating, North 101 Engine 4, EMS 100 Oliver Street, apartment 325. 27-year-old female, heaviness in her legs, shaky and tachycardic. ALS priority and NTFC Tech 1. 1206 Niagara County Fire.

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Still going to be a false alarm. You're back in service. 3B2, Wilson, number 1. 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Still going to be a false alarm. 12 and 10, Fire Control 2.

Mayor Kelly Fager told the City of Longport EMS call 814-814 East High Street, apartment F like Frank. Between Davison and East Park, we have an 89-year-old female with chest pain and difficulty breathing, ALS priority. Repeating to the City of Longport EMS, 814-814 East High Street, apartment F like Frank, between Davison and East Park. Given 89-year-old female, chest pain, difficulty breathing, ALS priority recommended, LSD check 1, 1222, fire control clear.

10-8, Fire Patrol to Ransomville, EMS call 3464-3464, Youngstown, Lockport Road, between Andrews and Church. 75-year-old female fell to the floor. She states she is not injured, requesting a lift assist. DLS standard recommended. 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States she is not injured, requesting a lift assist. DLS standard recommended. 1223, Fire Patrol clear.

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1: Okay,
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1: That's no problem.

They're cutting a fire control to Burpleton Tri-Community EMS call, 6959 Lakeside Drive between Purple Mountain Lane and Osprey Lane. The unit's going to be on the second floor of the residence. The 93-year-old male stuck in the bathroom and unable to ambulate. BLS standard recommended. 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Patient's going to be on the second floor of the residence. The 93-year-old male stuck in the bathroom and unable to ambulate. BLS standard recommended. FD EMS 1247 Fire Control. 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

Starcutting 8 Fire Control 2, Youngstown. You have a fire alarm activation at Fort Niagara 100 Scott Avenue. State the old Niagara Fort complex. Coming in from this division, office, smoke detector. 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Repeating to Youngstown, you have a fire alarm activation at Fort Niagara 100, 100 Scott Avenue. 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

Kennedy Flight Control to Youngstown. Be advised, we have been told that it's going to be a false alarm for Robert, who is a key holder. Repeating to Youngstown, just to advise, key holder by the name of Robert stated it's going to be a false alarm. 1306 Flight Control, sir.

1078 Patrol to St. John's for Tri Community Unit 2, call 6995-6995 Eric Row between Mark and Lemke. We have a 92-year-old female unresponsive, unknown breathing status at this time, ALS priority recommended. 382 St. Johnsburg, Tri Community Unit 2 call, EMS 6995-6995, Eric Row between Mark and Lemke. We have a 92-year-old female unresponsive, unknown breathing status at this time, ALS priority recommended, 1308 Fire Control.

Clark County Parish Health Susan H. Transfer of Track Community Unit 2, just heard by possibly not breathing, callers unable to get her off the toilet to the floor. Repeating 2, St. Johnsburg and Track Community Unit 2, believe the patient's possibly not breathing, callers unable to get her off the toilet to the floor. 1309, Parish Health, clear.

contact any Barrett Hotel 2, Barker and Alcott, MS Lower Lake Road, Lower Lake Road at Burgess Road. Caller's reporting there's a black male in a white Mustang. He is passed out behind the wheel of the vehicle, is breathing, ALS priority. Repeating to Barker and Alcott, EMS at Lower Lake, Lower Lake and Burgess Road. You have a black male in a white Mustang. He's got his hood up and he is passed out. He is breathing. ALS priority recommended. FT EMS 1311 Fire Control.

3 3 3 3 3 3 3 3 3 3 3 3 3 3 3 3 3 3 3 3 3 3 3 3 3 3 3 3 3 3 3 3 3 3 3 3 3 3 3 3 3 3 3 3 3 3 3 3 3 3 3 3 3 3 3 3 3 3 3 3 3 3 3 3 3 3 3 3 3 3 3 3 3 3 3 3 3 3 3 3 3 3 3 3 3 3 3 3 3 3 3 3 3 3 3 3 3 3 3 3 3 3 3 3 3 3 3 3 3 3 3 3 3 3 3 3 3 3 3 3 3 3 3 3 3 3 3 3 3 3 3 3 3 3 3 3 3 3 3 3 3 3 3 3 3 3 3 3 3 3 3 3 3 3 3 3 3 3 3 3 3 3 3 3 3 3 3 3 3 3 3 3 3 3 3 3 3 3 3 3 3 3 3 3 3 3 3 3 3

Clark County Fire Control 2 and Tangent 4, EMS call 582-582 East Calendar Street between Spruce and Division Street. Patrols on location requested an evaluation of a male with a hand laceration and a female with marks around her neck. Going to be two patients, BLS priority. Repeating 2 and Tangent 4, EMS 582-582 East Calendar Street between Spruce and Division. Patrols on location requesting evaluations. Two patients, male with a hand laceration, female with marks around her neck. Need to be from a domestic. 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
1: 16, I'm on.
0: Responding.
1: Sorry, 16, I'm on in row. Yeah, Virgil 2, Parker Base, checking your status.

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1: You're no EMT at this time. You told us for an EMT and ask if all types are willing to check if you need.
0: The last part was broken. Can you repeat? I heard. Can you tell us for an EMT that went off?
1: Just want to inquire if all types would be willing to check if they can't get an EMT.
0: That's 10-4. Narcotic Fire Control 2-16-M1. Did you copy that?
2: That's affirmative. We can check.
0: 10-4, Barker, if you didn't copy, they can check.
1: 10-4, thank you.
0: Narcotic Fire Control 2, Barker, your second set of tones, EMT needed for the EMS call at Lower Lake and Burgess Road. 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

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You have a fire alarm activation at 914. 914 Oliver Street, apartment number 1, between 14th and 15th Ave. College State smoke detectors going off. Does not smell or see any smoke or fire. They are evacuating NCFD TAC 1 on location. Sorry, repeating to Engine 6. The fire alarm activation, 914, 914 Oliver Street, apartment number 1, between 14th Ave and 15th Ave. Caller states her smoke detector is going off, doesn't see any smoke or fire. Evacuating at this time, NTFD Tech 1, 1320, fire control crew.

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1: Sorry, Jason.

Yeah, County 85 Patrol 2, right quarter. Do you have any MS call? 6525-6525 at Wood Lane between Edgewood and Heather. 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Laceration to the finger. He is a third-party caller. Father is in route from 4200 Lake Ave. ALS priority. 3B2, right corner. 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You have a 14-year-old male with a laceration to his finger. It is a third-party caller. His father is en route from 4200 Lake Avenue. 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

0: Okay, Fire Control to County MS 21. 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You have an 89-year-old male that fell, does have head and arm lacerations. They do have an engine and rail feel, that's priority recommended. 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They do have an engine en route. DLS priority recommended. FDEMS 1329, Fair Control 5.
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Callers reporting a vehicle outside with air vapor component. The female is inside moving. Driver's side is pinned. Road is blocked in the eastbound lane. Utilize FD check while on location 1354. Fire control.

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1: 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You're going to find the patient in the dining room in your Twin City unit responding for the Boulevard in 290.
0: Copy, thank you. 24M7, the fire control.
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0: 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Yes.
1: 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Repeating to County MS 23, you requested mutual aid to South Wilson, 866-866 C Street, between E Street and New Road. 27-year-old male, cancer patient, difficulty breathing, did have a recent cancer surgery, ALS priority recommended. 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
0: 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I'm going to close off Cold Eagle Road and Knockmore Road.
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0: Do you need M1? Yeah, you know.

0: the county there.
1: Go for it. All four from base. Hello, is the end.
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0: Good night. 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I have no EMT or driver, and you do have the county en route.
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0: RM3 will be en route in a few minutes. Do we have an ambulance on the way?
1: Twin City was not available.
0: Okay, if you got a county where you get that, we'll go ahead and send them.
1: Unfortunately, the two are tied up.
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1: Copy, 26 RNA.

0: there, can I fire control 2 southbound 4, southbound 4, please?
1: 4609 is on location.
0: 36.
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2: If there's not an ambulance already on the way, start rapids for their ambulance, please.
0: 10.

At this time, patrol is unable to even locate an accident. At the time of the call, was a male complaining of acne with three vehicles involved. Repeating two rapids, your ambulance has requested mutual aid to South Lockport. Motor vehicle accident, South Chanson, Shimer. Original call states three cars and one male complaining of acne. At this time, patrol is on location, unable to locate an accident. I will keep you updated. 1413, fire control clear.

0: Rapids, this is someone here, paramedic crew, will be off the phone.
1: Rapids, I see
0: zone 7's
1: in a parking lot at this time. He's still traveling, so still no accident yet, but I will. Oh, I'm sorry, they just updated. It's going to be in a lot of Popeyes, repeating lots of Popeyes.
0: Could be still there, chicken.
1: That's number four.

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American Aether, toll 2, Sanborn, Tri-Community Unit 3, call CMS 2925, 2925 Niagara Street between Griffin and Hoover. 67-year-old female that fell from standing backwards. BLS priority recommended. Repeating to Sanborn, Tri-Community Unit 3, call 2925. 2925 Niagara Street between Griffin and Hoover. For the 67-year-old female that fell from standing, did fall backwards. BLS priority recommended at the EMS 1436. Fire control.

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0: Unit 2 is going to handle Niagara Street. We have a sign off on the accident.
1: 10-4, Unit 2 is going to handle Niagara Street. Just to advise, the patient called, stated she wasn't injured and was just fine, but the ambulance chief had just showed up, so I told him I'll check her out.
0: Crazy.

Dare County to the city of Rockville. You have a medical alarm activation at 77778 Street, apartment 704. The medical alarm for an unknown HD male that fell. Unknown injuries, BLS priority recommended. 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Unknown injuries, BLS priority. LSD tap 11440, fire control 50.

Clark County Fire Control City of Lafleur. You have a fire alarm activation, 241-241 Garden Street, off of I Street. Coming in is a Zone 2 general fire alarm. We're repeating to the City of Lafleur. You have a fire alarm activation at 241-241 Garden Street, off of I Street. Coming in from Zone 2, general fire alarm activation. LSD TAC 1, 1442, fire control clip. Clear to EMS 21. Clear to EMS 21. Clear to Niagara Falls. Clear to EMS 21, clear to Niagara Falls.

0: 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FPEMS 1443, Fire Control.
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Repeating to Youngstown, you have an EMS call at Fort Niagara, 100-100 Scotty Avenue. Going to be going to the pool area. 48-year-old female, complaint of left arm numbness, BLS standard recommended. 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

0: 31-7,
1: responding. Fort Niagara State Park is the pool area. State Parks police have also been notified.
0: Okay, 10-4, do you have a county ambulance available?
1: Probably not. Just stand by, though. I have to take a look. Extremely busy. Correction, it does look like there is an ambulance available.
0: I have them headed to Fort Niagara, please. I meet them there.
1: 10-4.

0: Senator County Park, Trail to County EMS 21, Mutual Aid to Youngstown at Fort Niagara State Park, 100 Scott Avenue, in the pool area. 15-year-old female complaining of left arm numbness. No other complaints. BLS standard on FEMS. Repeating EMS 21, EMS at Fort Niagara State Park, 100 Scott Avenue, at the pool area. 58-year-old female complaining of left arm numbness. No other complaints. BLS standard on FDEMS, 1453, Niagara County Fire.
1: National EMS 21, I'm out to Fort Niagara.
0: EMS 21 responding.

0: Fairfield to 3107. I usually need the county. If not, I have another call I can send them on.
1: No, I have an EMT coming. We should be able to handle it. I was just going to cancel them.
0: 10-4, Fairfield EMS 21. US 21, can we reroute you to a Cambria call? 3050 Saunders Settlement Road, Western New York Urology. Let me see out in the front. They have a 30-year-old male that passed out 3 times. Is bleeding from the nose, diaphoretic. It's ALS priority. You need to respond to the scene. I have no response from Cambria.

Fire Control to Cambria, additional 7 times for the EMS call, Western New York Urology. County EMS 21 is responding. 3850 Saunders Settlement Road for the syncope bleeding from the nose. Repeating Cambria, additional set of tones. County EMS 21 is responding. Rerouted from the Youngstown call, 3850 Saunders Settlement Road, 1457.

I can advise control to Upper Mountain. Your ALS is requested on standby mutually to Youngstown for the EMS call at Fort Niagara. 100 Scott Ave. The pool area, 58-year-old female complaining of left arm numbness. BLS standard until the NFT EMS. Fire control repeating to Upper Mountain. Your ALS is requested on standby for Youngstown EMS call mutually at Fort Niagara State Park. 100 Scott Ave in the pool area for a 58-year-old female complaining of left arm numbness. This area will be on FDMS. Fire control clear 1500.

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Your equipment is requested at 241 Garden Street off of Vine. For the fire alarm coming from the AES radio, incident will be on your attack block. Packing Fire Control repeating to City of Lockport. Your equipment is requested for the fire alarm at 241 Garden Street off of Vine Street, coming from the AES radio. 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Fire Control clear 1509.

Okay, Marshall to Adams. EMS requested of Brookdale, 6751 Nash Road, between Parkside Drive and Steeg. Patient is going to be in the kitchen for a 77-year-old male who fell striking his head. ALS priority incident will be on SD EMS. Archive Fire Control repeating to Adams. EMS requested at Brookdale, 6751 Nash Road, between Parkside and Steeg. For the patient in the kitchen, 77-year-old male who fell striking their head. ALS priority incident will be on FD EMS. Fire Control clear, 1514.

95 Control to City of Lockport. Your equipment is requested to stand by in the area of 586 West Ave by LPD. Between Heath and Richfield, patrol states on having a manic episode and set off a gas alarm. Incident will be on your TAC 1. Alright, guys, we're repeating to City of Lockport. Your equipment is requested to stand by in the area of 586 West Ave between Heath and Richfield. Sun was having a

0: Fire control, this is Purple Space.
1: Purple Space.
0: Oh, we're banking you can clear us from the call. Here's a briefing. Counselor, thank you. You too.

Identified control to City of Lockport. EMS requested at Lake Effect, 79 Canal Street between Ontario and Niagara. The rear parking lot for patrol requesting an eval of an unknown age male under the influence of an unknown substance. VLS standard, incident will be on your attack one. Identified control repeating to City of Lockport. EMS requested Lake Effect, 79 Canal Street between Ontario and Niagara Street in the rear parking lot. Patrol requesting eval of an unknown age male under the influence of an unknown substance. DOS standard, incident will be on your attack one. Fire control clear 1540.

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American Fire Control to Adams. Your equipment and EMS requested 3340 Craig Drive off of Nash Road. Still alarm going off with symptoms, one female with a headache. ALS priority incident will be on your attack or correction, SD attack 1. American Fire Control repeating to Adams. Your equipment and EMS requested 3340 Craig Drive between off of Nash Road. The CO alarm going off with symptoms, one female with a headache. ALS priority incident will be on SD TAC 1. Fire control clear 1547.

I got a very full 2, Lewis and 1. The EMS request at Well Now, 860 Center Street, between 9th and Portage. Patient will be in room 2. 59-year-old female who vomited, chills, sweating, abdominal pain. PLS priority and said will be an FD EMS. I got a very full repeating 2, Lewis and 1. The EMS request at Well Now, 860 Center Street, in room 2, between 9th and Portage. For the 59-year-old female, question male, who vomited with chills, sweating, and abdominal pain, PLS priority, and said it will be on FD EMS, fire control clear, 1548.

0: All right, got a roger, full 2, NT engine. EMS requested at the Grant Street Apartments, 25 Grant Street, in apartment 107, off of Christiana. It's a 63-year-old female with recent eye surgery and used eye drops. BLS priority incident will be on your attack one. For repeating to NT Engine 4, EMS requested at the Grant Street Apartments, 25 Grant Street, apartment 107 off of Christiana. For a 62-year-old female with recent eye surgery and used eye drops, BLS priority incident will be on your attack one. Fire control clear, 1549. Fire control 111. 111. Responding to Craig. 10-4, you have Twin City responding from Main and River.
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0: 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Okay, Fire Control, repeating to Lewiston 1, correction, to Upper Mountain. Ambulance is requested mutual aid with Lewiston 1 for the EMS call at Wellnow, 860 Center Street between 9th and Portage in room 2. For the 59-year-old male, vomited, chills, sweating, and abdominal pain. BLS priority, incident will be on FD EMS. Fire control clear, 1555.
1: 1-4 is responding to Craig.
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Okay, so Fire Control 2-9, you're active. Your equipment is requested in the area of Power City Lodge, 2287 Delaware Ave off of Hyde Park Boulevard. Car states they can see something burning and a lot of smoke in that area. Incident will be on FD TAC 2. Dark County Fire Control, repeating 2-9, you're active. Your equipment is requested in the city of Power City Lodge, 2287 Delaware Ave off of Hyde Park Boulevard. Car states something is burning. Car can see a lot of smoke in that area. Incident will be on FD TAC 2. Fire Control clear 1558.

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Motor vehicle accident in the intersection of Cold Springs Road and Chestnut Ridge Road. Two vehicles with airbag deployment, unknown injuries. BOS priority incident will be on FD TAC 3. County Fire Control, Phoenix rights corners. Motor vehicle accident, Cold Springs Road and Chestnut Ridge Road. Two vehicles with airbag deployment and unknown injuries. BOS priority incident will be on FD TAC 3. Fire Control clear, 1605.

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0: Casual, calm.

Park Patrol to Mercy EMS, responding to the right corner for the motor vehicle accident, the intersection of Cold Springs Road and Chestnut Ridge Road. Two vehicles with airbag deployment. ALS priority incident, correction, ALS priority incident will be on FD TAC 3. Fire control repeating to Mercy, responding with right corners, EMS call Cold Springs Road and Chestnut Ridge Road. Two vehicles involved with airbag deployment. One patient with a neck injury, ALS priority incident will be on FD TAC 3. Fire control clear 1612.

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Akron Fire Control 2-2 East Corners. Your fire police are requested to assist with traffic for the motor vehicle accident that Wright's Corners has at Cold Springs Road and Chestnut Ridge Road intersection. Incident will be on FD TAC 3. Akron Fire Control 2-2 East Corners. Your fire police are requested to mutually the Wright's Corners for the motor vehicle accident at the intersection of Cold Springs Road and Chestnut Ridge Road. Incident will be on FD TAC 3. Fire control clear 1620.

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The medical alarm of a female who fell with unknown injuries. BLS priority incident will be on FD EMS. Fire control crew 1622.

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EMS call, Heritage Manor, 3509 Ransomville Road between New and Braley, outside in the front. For a male who is outside, decreased level of consciousness, shaking, possibly overheating. ALS priority incident will be on FD EMS. Akron Firefighter, repeating to Ransomville and County EMS 23. EMS requested a Heritage Manor, 3509 Ransomville Road, outside of the front between New and Braley. For the male who was outside, decreased level of consciousness, shaking, possibly overheating, ALS priority incident will be on FD EMS. Fire control clear, 1629. Fire control EMS 23. EMS 23. Responding, switch to EMS. 10-4 in room. Check me in unit 2. Another set of tones for a driver, please. 10-4, set of tones for a driver. Fire control 2, Brickle Space Checker 7.

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1: Well,
0: that lane,
1: we're approximately
0: 50
1: now.
0: 10, sorry, you taking it for unit
1: 2? Any firm, but if they still have a crew, then they can take it if we're still far out.
0: 10, 4, unit 1.

President Director Phil Q. Miller Hose, EMS requested 2614 McClue Road between Ide and the Wilson Burke for the 34-year-old female who fell, was tripped, left side pain with a recent abdominal surgery and complaining of severe abdominal pain. BLS priority incident will be on FD EMS. Archive Arkansas repeating to Miller Hose, EMS requested 2614 McClue Road between Ide and Wilson Burke Road for the 34-year-old female who tripped and fell with left side pain and severe abdominal pain after recent surgery. A BLS priority incident will be on FD EMS. Fire Control Pier 1633.

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0: 10-4, you have County EMS in route as well.
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0: 10-4.

0: 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Fire control clear, 1636. Okay, EMS play one, go ahead.
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0: 10 for what's happened.

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0: Archive 5, Phillips, you and Miller Hose, your second set of phones in Olcott, mutual aid with Miller Hose. For the EMS call, 2614 Mathieu Road, between Ida and Wilson Burt. 34-year-old female who tripped and fell with left side pain and severe abdominal pain. Be our friend, the incident will be on FDA EMS. Archive 5, repeating to Miller Hose, your second set of phones in Olcott, mutual aid requested. 2614 Mathieu Road, between Ida and Burt, Wilson Burt. For a 34-year-old female who tripped and fell with left side pain, complaining of severe abdominal pain, be as priority and to the NFD EMS. Fire control clear, 1639. Tracking unit 2.
1: Yeah, unit 1's closer now. I'm going to let them handle. 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

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Additional EMS call, 5581 Hidden Lake Drive off of Lincoln Ave for a 104-year-old male who fell at decreased level of consciousness. ALS priority incident will be in an FDA EMS. Identify Control repeating to South Lockport. EMS requested 5581 Hidden Lake Drive off of Lincoln Ave for a 104-year-old male who fell with decreased level of consciousness. ALS priority recommended incident will be an FDMS. Twin City is unavailable for this EMS call. Fire control clear 1640.

Okay, Fire Control 2 Rapids, your ambulance requesting mutual aid off Lockport. 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

0: 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ALS priority recommended, and so there will be an FDMS fire control clear 1643.
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1: Three
0: ones
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0: Okay, so I just rolled two Rapids-based tones for an EMT for EMS call at Mutually South Lockport, 5581 Hidden Lake Drive between Lincoln Ave, off of Lincoln Ave. 104-year-old male who fell with decreased level of consciousness, also has a arm laceration and is bleeding, calls attempts to control. ALS priority incident will be on SD EMS. Okay, so I'm repeating two Rapids, tones for an EMT. For your Mutually call with South Lockport, 5581 Hidden Lake Drive off of Lincoln Ave. The 104-year-old male who fell with a decreased level of consciousness and an arm laceration and bleeding, cars attempting to control. ALS priority incident will be on FDMS. Fire control clear 1649.
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Okay, fire control to City of Lockport. Your ambulance requested mutually with South Lockport for the EMS call 5581 Hidden Lake Drive off of Lincoln Ave for a 104-year-old male who fell with decreased level of consciousness. The patient does have an arm laceration and is bleeding. Caller was attempting to control the bleed. ALS priority incident will be on FD EMS. Okay, fire control repeating to City of Lockport. Your ambulance mutually with South Lockport. The EMS call 5581 Hidden Lake Drive off of Lincoln Ave for the 104-year-old male who fell with a decreased level of consciousness. Does have an arm laceration and is bleeding. Caller's attempting to control ALS priority and will be on FD EMS. Fire control clear 1655.

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0: 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EMS requested 616 Lockport Street between Elm and Glenvale. For the 88-year-old female, chest pain, vomiting, and short of breath. ALS priority incident will be on FD EMS. Maritime Focus Hold repeating to Youngstown. EMS requested 616 Lockport Street between Elm and Glenvale. For the 88-year-old female with chest pain, vomiting, and short of breath, ALS priority incident will be on FD EMS. Fire control clear 1716.
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0: Youngstown Base Fire Control. Youngstown Base. Can we have tones for EMT and is there a county unit available?
1: That's affirmative, there is a county unit available. Tones for EMT and county EMS.
0: That's 10-4.

0: 3MT. 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For the EMS call, 616 Lockport Street. Between Elm and Glenville, 8-year-old female with chest pain, vomiting, and short of breath. ALS priority incident will be on FD EMS. Packers are still repeating to Youngstown. Tones for EMT and county EMS mutual aid requested to 616 Lockport Street between Elm and Glenville. For the 88-year-old female with chest pain, vomiting, and short of breath, ALS priority incident will be on FD EMS. Fire control clear 1723.
1: EMS 21 responding.
0: 10 for EMS 21 responding.

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This is the patient 4803 C as in Charles, Cambridge Drive between Sturbridge and Waterford. 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Identifying full, repeating to South Lockport. This is the patient 4803 C as in Charles, Cambridge Drive between Sturbridge and Waterford. 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

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EMS requested at the DDSO 6228 Dale Road between Autumn View Station and Brown Road. The 63-year-old male unresponsive. His breathing is a diabetic with an unknown reading. ALS priority incident will be NFD EMS. County Fire Control repeating 2 Miller Hose. EMS requested at the DDSO 6228 Dale Road between Autumn View Station and Brown Road. For the 63-year-old male unresponsive, his breathing, diabetic with an unknown reading, ALS priority incident will be on FD EMS. Fire Control clears 1732.

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Be on a standard incident, will be on FD EMS. 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

0: Tower Control to Miller Hose. Your second set of tones for your EMS call at 6228 Dale Road. It's LVLFT EMS. Tower Control repeating to Miller Hose. Your second set of tones for the EMS call, 6228 Dale Road. Fire control clear, 1742.
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0: Fire Control 2, City of Lockport. EMS requested at 7 Gabriel Drive, apartment B as in boy, between Trowbridge and Crane for the 44-year-old male actively seizing with a history of currently 5 minutes. Rescue medical is administered. ALS priority incident will be on FD EMS. Okay, Fire Control repeating to City of Lockport. EMS requested at 7 Gabriel Drive between Trowbridge and Crane Street, and apartment B as in boy, for the 44-year-old male actively seizing with a history. Outside of 5 minutes, rescue medical is administered. ALS will be on 1. Fire Control clear 1744.
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EMS requested at 1199 Nash Road from Pioneer in Fairmont. For a 38-year-old female, difficulty breathing with chest pain and feeling faint.

ALS priority incident will be on your type 1. Firefighter Fire, so repeating 2NT-1 EMS requested 1199 Nash Road between Pioneer and Fairmont for the 38-year-old female, difficulty breathing with chest pain, feeling faint. ALS priority incident will be on your type 1. Fire control clear, 1749.

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Tacoma Control to Mercy EMS. 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Tacoma Control repeating to Mercy EMS. Mental health transport requested 4246 Mohawk Parkway. 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

Back in service, 1800. Okay, fire control, going on the air with the afternoon announcements and out of service list. There are no announcements, and the out of service list is as follows. Shawnee is 22E3, Sanborn is 21E2, North Tonawanda is truck 1, and South Lockport is 23E2 and 23R9. This concludes the afternoon announcements and out of service list. Fire control clear 1801.

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1: Staff for service, right?

Okay, fire control to City of Lockport. EMS requested at 130 Park Lane Circle between East Park and East Park. The city's 2-year-old female with a pork chop stuck in their esophagus. Requesting a cold approach. Be on a standard and City will be on your tech one. Okay, fire control repeating to City of Lockport. EMS requested at 130 Park Lane Circle. Off of East Park Drive, a 72-year-old female with a pork chop stuck in their esophagus, requesting a cold approach. PLS standard and say it'll be on your tag. Fire control clear, 1856.

Mackinac County Fire Control to Ransomville. EMS requested at Heritage Manor. 3509 Ransomville Road in room 104 between New and Braley. For the 60-year-old male, difficulty breathing, SpO2 of 83 with decreased level of consciousness. Was Narcan administered, unsure reason. EMS priority incident will be on FD EMS. Narcan Fire Control repeating to Ransomville. EMS requested at Heritage Manor, 3509 Ransomville Road in room 104. Between New Road and Braley Road for the 60-year-old male difficulty breathing, SpO2 of 83 with decreased level of consciousness. Narcan was administered, unknown reason. EMS priority incident will be on FD EMS. Fire control clear, 1911.

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0: R9 to be interrupted momentarily. Hover Monalis on standby, please. You said they administered Narcan.
1: As affirmative, the wound care nurse did, however, staff was unsure why.
0: Received.

Arc County Fire Control to Upper Maui. 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For the EMS call at Heritage Manor, 3509 Ransomville Road, room 104. For the 60-year-old male, difficulty breathing, SpO2 of 83 with decreased level of consciousness. Narcan was administered unknown reason, ALS priority, and said it will be on FDA EMS. Narcan Fire Control repeating to Upper Mountain, your ALS requested on standby for Ransomville's EMS call at Heritage Manor. The 60-year-old male, difficulty breathing, SpO2 of 83 with decreased level of consciousness. ALS priority, and said it will be on FDA EMS. Fire Control clear 1913.

0: Kelly Flurry, Tier 9. Okay, Tier 9. Out at the manor. Said we're going to room 104. Hey, firm. Copy. 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

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EMS requested at the Elderwood Assisted Living, 2600A Niagara Falls Boulevard in room 328. Between Sine and Whitmer for an 88-year-old female, general weakness with leg pain, DLS priority, incident will be on FD EMS. 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Fire control, clear 1932.

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Best 21 requested with Sanborn, 2925 Niagara Street in Griffin and Hoover. Apartment number 1, 3-year-old male was unresponsive, now conscious alert. It was priority FD EMS. Into County EMS 21, mutually with Sanborn, 2925 Niagara Street in Griffin and Hoover. Apartment number 1, a 3-year-old male was reported unresponsive, now conscious alert. It was priority 1930.

ambulance requested mutual aid to Urkel's 2600 A Niagara Falls Boulevard in Cyan Whitmer, room 328, 8-year-old female general weakness, POS priority at BMS. And the Shawnee ambulance requested mutual aid to Urkel's for EMS call in Elderwood,

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Two women are inside. 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
1: 2290, responding 2600 A, Niagara Falls Boulevard.

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